0: Classic Pub.
1: Yo, man.
2: Yo.
1: Open up, man.
2: Yo, what do you want, man?
1: My girl just caught me.
2: You made her catch you?
1: I don't know how I let this happen.
2: But who?
1: The girl next door, you know? I don't know what to do.
2: So it wasn't you.

Kasper og Forlano Richie hele weekenden. Say you, say me. Og hans største hits. Lionel Richie Weekend. Lionel Richie Weekend. Classic Pop.